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It's Oasis on 99.3 The X, Tri-Cities Alternative. Hey, good morning. I'm Jay. Just starting a Monday. Made it through race weekend. Here we are. More hot weather for us today, mid to upper 80s this afternoon, and a chance for those afternoon thunderstorms again after a partly cloudy start. About a 40% chance today. They could fire off this afternoon, and a 70% chance of thunderstorms tomorrow. We're going to have some cooler temperatures. Back into the mid 70s we go tomorrow afternoon. Here's Dexter and the Moon Rocks on the X.

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Bush on 99.3 The X. I'm Jay. It's a More Music Morning. We're into Monday after race weekend, and we've got a 40% chance of some thunderstorms this afternoon. It's going to be partly cloudy this morning, though. Still hot today. Upper 80s, near 90 is a possibility. And then we've got some thunderstorms back tomorrow. 76 tomorrow. Then we're going to start seeing some, by midweek, low 70s start showing up. Coming up 8:15 this morning, spotlighting new music for you. It is called Something New. This morning, the brand new tune from 3 Days Grace to play for you. It's called Don't Want to Go Home. And then, of course, the old cool stuff we don't play very often at 9:15. That's when we do the Cascade Draft House Forgotten File and Bakar right now on The X.

Everclear on 99.3 The X. I'm Jay. Coming up this Saturday, Bristol downtown going to be busy again. It's the annual Oktoberfest. Passports available, limited quantities available through the Bristol Chamber. You get yours, and then you get it stamped at a bunch of different spots around downtown Bristol, sampling Oktoberfest-inspired food and drinks. And some of the stops include Cascade Draft House, The Corner, Delta Blues, and a bunch more. They're even doing a costume contest this year. So get your passport, and we'll see you downtown live this coming Saturday from 2 till 6. If you need info and all that good stuff, you can check out 99.3 The X online. We've got it up for you right there. Here's Dirty Heads on The X.

Kings of Leon on 99.3 The X. I'm Jay. Remember, Toys R Us, and they had some success with those pop-up Toys R Us locations last year. Well, they will make the total 160 standalone stores all open just in time for Christmas. They say that older toy collectors are what's fueling the resurgence of Toys R Us. Very, very cool. I used to collect Hot Wheels cars when I was a kid. Man, and when I'm in a store and see the Hot Wheels, I still look. I really do. Here's Julia Wolf in my room on the X.

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Three Doors Down on 99.3 The X, Tri-Cities Alternative. I'm Jay. Here we are, Monday morning, a little bit after 7. Another hot one today. As we made it through race weekend, the heat does continue. We're going to be in the mid to upper 80s this afternoon. Another 40% chance of pop-up thunderstorms. We'll start out partly cloudy. Some of those storms could have some gusty winds. Still, thunderstorms around tomorrow, 70% chance. Temperature is going to start to drop off, though. The heat dome looks like it's going to disappear mid-70s tomorrow. Then we'll start seeing some low 70s by the time Wednesday gets here. In color, this is Headlights with the More Music Morning on The X.

Pearl Jam on 99.3 The X. I'm Jay. Busy weekend this past weekend in Bristol with the Bristol Motor Speedway races, NASCAR at BMS. The week before, of course, Rhythm and Roots reunion. And this weekend, Oktoberfest weekend in downtown Bristol, the annual Oktoberfest. 2 till 6 this coming Saturday. We'll see you there live. We've got more details on that coming up in just a few minutes. Also, we're going to have a look at your Monday morning traffic. And we've got Noah Kahn for you right now. This is his new one. It's called Doors on the X.

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It's all good. I-81, I-26, routes 11 and 19, no issues right now. Surface streets look normal in and around Johnson City, Kingsport, and Bristol. May see a little extra traffic as campers pull out of Bristol Motor Speedway after the races this weekend. Here's Imagine Dragons on the X. Just

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All right, details on the Bristol Oktoberfest coming up this Saturday, downtown Bristol, 2 till 6. Get your passport, and then you take that around to a bunch of different spots downtown and sample delicious Oktoberfest food and beverage. Do it in any order you want, and yeah, we'll be down there live. We do it every year for the Oktoberfest, and also the wing walk we do earlier in the year. I carry around what I call the nuclear football, which is a metal briefcase with all of our live broadcast gear, and do some live stuff at spots around downtown, including Cascade Draft House, The Corner, Delta Blues, many more spots participating this year. So, yeah, I think maybe this year I won't have the nuclear football. I may have the... I may put it in a backpack. I don't know. But maybe carrying that briefcase around is a thing. I just need to put some handcuffs on it, though. But we'll see you downtown Saturday, 2 till 6. Get your passport through the Bristol Chamber and get ready to go. They have limited passports available. If you need more information about the Bristol Oktoberfest, check out 99.3 The X online. Here's Loser. 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

Green Day on 99.3 The X. Good morning, I'm Jay. It's a little after 8. We are into a Monday after race weekend, and we are going to be hot today. Upper 80s again this afternoon with a chance of those pop-up thunderstorms later on today, just like past couple of days, and a 70% chance tomorrow. Tomorrow's difference, though. Temperature starts to drop off only in the mid-70s tomorrow and then down to some low 70s by the time Wednesday gets here. Coming up in a few minutes, it's something new. That's when I play new music for you this morning. The brand new tune from 3 Days Grace called Don't Want to Go Home. Right now, new music from a couple of brothers that call themselves Buffalo Traffic Jam. 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

My Chemical Romance on 99.3 The X. I'm Jay. We're heading to another big weekend in downtown Bristol. This is Bristol Oktoberfest Saturday coming up. 2 till 6, we'll be down there live. 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Get it stamped and different spots around downtown while you enjoy Oktoberfest-inspired food and beverages. Some of the stops are Cascade Draft House, Delta Blues, The Corner, also Pens and Friends. 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Maybe a little duck pin bowling, too, while you're there. That is going to be a good time, and plenty more spots, too. So get that passport through the Bristol Chamber, and we'll see you downtown this Saturday, 2 till 6. It's the annual Bristol Oktoberfest. If you need details, grab the info online at 99.3 The X. This is Judah and the Lion.

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That is Weezer with Wednesday. 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Traffic, having a look. We're all good right now. No problems. I don't see anything going on. Everything looks normal this morning. I-81, I-26, routes 11 and 19, no issues. All the surface streets around the Tri-Cities, no working accidents or even any congestion right now for a Monday morning. Here's Beck on The X.

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Killers on 99.3 The X, Tri-Cities Alternative. Good morning, I'm Jay. Monday, a little bit after 9. And it's still going to be hot today. Slight chance for a shower or thunderstorm this afternoon. Then big changes in the temperature. Mid-70s for the high temp today. We'll be around 86 today or so. But mid-70s tomorrow with an 80% chance of thunderstorms. Hang on, something old and cool in a few minutes with the Monday edition of the Cascade Draft House Forgotten File coming up. And today is the day that the brand new Tin Roof Kitchen Company in Bristol officially opens. I got to go in over the weekend for a what they call a soft opening. I was there on a Saturday night. Let me tell you what. They've got it's wood-fired pizza, and they've got my favorite pepperoni is the ones that are on top that curl up. Can't remember what Travis told me they were called, but it is fantastic pizza, and the folks we were with had a smash burger, which they also specialized in, and it was all fantastic. 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They've done a fantastic job. It's right there across from the casino. 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They open, they told me, at 10:30. If you work early in the morning like I do, 10:30 is about lunchtime, so that's a good call there, too. So check it out. Tin Roof Kitchen Company, new Bristol location. Officially opening beginning today. Here's Cannons on the X.

0: Empire of the Sun on 99.3 The X, Tri-Cities Alternative. Good morning, I'm Jay. Monday morning, got one more hot day today, mid to upper 80s this afternoon, slight chance for a thunderstorm, and then we've got a 70% chance of thunderstorms tomorrow. Cooler temperatures are on the way, mid-70s tomorrow, high temps in the low 70s by the time Wednesday gets here. Looking a little ahead, I see some nighttime lows in the 40s coming up before too much longer.
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0: From the Cascade Draft House on State Street in downtown Bristol, the premier draft house in the Tri-Cities, opening every afternoon at 2 and getting ready for the Bristol Oktoberfest coming up this weekend. One of the stops on the Bristol Oktoberfest route this year. And they're always doing fun stuff on the Cascade stage, too. Not only do they have 40 taps, they've got a great stage for local entertainment. Follow them on the socials at The Cascade Draft House. Back to 96 this morning for an early Foo Fighters tune. 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

0: 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They're at The Cascade Draft House.
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Hoobastank on 99.3 The X, Tri-Cities Alternative. I'm Jay. Don't forget to check out Chris and the Gen X Lunch at noon today, the Monday edition. Great classic alternative for lunchtime. We give you that every weekday at noon from Delta Blues Barbecue and Catering, downtown Bristol and Abingdon, and Tin Roof Kitchen Company with the Abingdon location and the new locations just opening today, this morning at 10:30. You got to check it out, right across from the casino on Gate City Highway in Bristol. Wood Fire Pizza and Smash Burgers, man, that should be your lunch plan today. I got to go in Saturday night and preview it. Utterly fantastic. So check that out. Here's Cage the Elephant, Beaches in Tennessee on the X.

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I'm Jay. Thanks for listening at work today. Some sunshine today, hot this afternoon, and then we're going to start cooling off only in the 70s tomorrow with some thunderstorms around. Here's Dexter and the Moon Rocks on The X.

Tonic on 99.3 The X. I'm Jay. We are getting ready for Oktoberfest. When I talk about, every time I talk about this, my mouth starts watering. Always fun every year, downtown Bristol. That's coming up this Saturday, 2 till 6. If you want to celebrate Oktoberfest, get your passport through the Bristol Chamber. They have a limited number of these. And then you take that around at a bunch of great stops downtown, get your passport stamped, and sample Oktoberfest-inspired food and drinks all around downtown. Some of the stops this year include The Corner, Cascade Draft House, Delta Blues, and Pins and Friends right there on the corner downtown. They are going to be doing some great Oktoberfest fare. And maybe take a break with your passport there to do some of the duck pin bowling or play some of the games they have there at Pins and Friends, downtown Bristol. Bunch of great stops and a ton more than that, too, on your passport this year. So, and we'll see you down there live 2 till 6 this weekend, this Saturday, Bristol Oktoberfest with the X. Here's Linkin Park.

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This is the head and the heart. When I wake up in the morning.

Dave Matthews Band on 99.3 The X. I'm Jay. I'm out. I will see you tomorrow morning at 6 doing another More Music Morning for you. Hang on. Here comes Chris, ready to go, and he'll have the Gen X lunch from noon till 1 today with classic alternative for lunchtime from Delta Blues Barbecue and Catering in downtown Bristol and Tin Roof Kitchen Company. Fantastic pizza, wood-fired pizza, and Smash Burgers right across from the casino in Bristol, that brand new location opening its doors to everybody today. They actually open right now. They open every day at 10:30. So check them out. Great chance for you to check them out today for lunch. Here's Julia Wolf on the X. I want you.

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Alternative. Good morning. It is Chris rolling in on Monday. Let's get it. Another week. Ready to go. Another work week. Stone Temple Pilots, Temper City, Red Jumpsuit Apparatus, and more coming up this hour. This is Turnstile. It's Look Out For Me on the X.

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We are 99.3 The X. Bristol's Oktoberfest this weekend. If you don't have your tickets yet, you need to pick those up right now at 99.3thex.com. Bristol's Oktoberfest is where you get to go around and sample a bunch of Oktoberfest fair around downtown Bristol at places like The Corner, Cascade Draft House, Delta Blues Barbecue, and so much more. You get your tickets, and then you get a little mini stein to take around to sample some Oktoberfest beers. It is a good time in downtown Bristol.

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Monday, Max popping in. Yes, let's go. Let's get this week popping, man. Supposed to get some rain tonight, but still, we're going to put this in the books. It's all good. I'll tell you about some of my weekend. I cracked up my hand and my elbow and also rewatched Deadpool and Wolverine, which was super awesome, by the way, again. So, yeah, eventful. Young Blood.

99.3 The X, Top 5 at 5 coming up at 5 o'clock, brought to you by Paramount Bristol. You can vote right now if you want to in the studio. 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We'll play them back for the drive at 5. Dexter and the Moon Rocks. It's Freaking Out on the X.

me because you look so fine that I really want to make you mine. I say you look so fine that I really want to make you mine. 4, 5, 6, come on and get your kicks. 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

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Max hanging out with you. I got some info coming up about Oktoberfest, and I'll hook you up with that in just a few moments. 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

99.3 The X. That's Red Hot Chili Peppers are giving away. Hey, check it out, man. Coming up, it's Saturday, actually. It's right downtown in Bristol. The annual Bristol Oktoberfest. So get your passport now if you haven't gotten it already and get ready to taste some great Oktoberfest-inspired food and drink pairings at your favorite spots in downtown Bristol. Some of the passport stops include Pins and Friends, The Corner, Cascade Draft House, Delta Blues, many more. And, oh, there's going to be a costume contest. So dress accordingly if you want to enter that. I'm a little scared, but, you know, it could be fun, you know. Anyway, tickets are available, but they're limited. Sorry about the bilge. And we'll see you downtown on Saturday. Why?

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3: 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I'm going to play the new one from Tame Impala and, of course, another Cascade Draft House Forgotten File in the morning on The X.

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Top 5 and 5 still on the way. 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Something new, Cascade Draft House, Forgotten File, your favorite alternative, of course. 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

93.3 The X. Ooh, it's coming. I don't know if I should say like it's scary or right around the corner, but it is right around the corner. Halloween. You thought I was going to say something else, didn't you? No, man, seriously. Halloween is... Okay, fine. It's a month away. I'm excited. 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

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Top 5 at 5 on the way. You know what? We got a little time. If you want to get those last minute votes down, you can do that. 3 days grace right now because don't want to go home tonight on The X.

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Cage the Elephant, Beaches in Tennessee, right there in at number three. That didn't mean for that to rhyme, but kind of cool that it did. Made me look cooler. Okay.

0: much time.
1: Buffalo Traffic Jam in a number two. That's Fool's Gold. Top 5 and 5. Noah Kahan is still rocking it, man. Up on top with Doors on the top 5 and 5.
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3: 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New music with something new. I'm going to play the new one from Tame Impala and, of course, another Cascade Draft House Forgotten File in the morning on The X.

next. Don't forget, downtown Bristol, Oktoberfest on Saturday. 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
3: Hey, I'll see you Tuesday morning at 6, doing another more music morning for you. New music with something new. I'm going to play the new one from Tame Impala and, of course, another Cascade Draft House Forgotten Five in the morning on The X.

Lumineers and Hope. Hey, 99.3 The X coming up Saturday, downtown Bristol, the annual Bristol Oktoberfest. 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

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Oh, man, I'm a big Cranberries fan. I don't know if you knew that or not. Are you guys loving them? I love Cranberries. I miss Dolores. It's awesome. Anyway, check out Gen X Lunch tomorrow at noon. 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

The National Weather Service in Morristown has issued a flash flood warning for southeastern Washington County in southwestern Virginia until 10:30 p.m. Eastern Daylight Time. At 7:37 p.m. Eastern Daylight Time, Doppler radar indicated thunderstorms producing heavy rain across the warned area. Flash flooding is ongoing or expected to begin shortly. Hazard: flash flooding caused by thunderstorms. Source: radar indicated. Impact: flash flooding of small creeks and streams, urban areas, highways, streets and underpasses, as well as other poor drainage and low-lying areas. Some locations that will experience flash flooding include Damascus. Turn around, don't drown when encountering flooded roads. Most flood deaths occur in vehicles. Be especially cautious at night. Timing of expected impacts is harder to recognize the dangers of flooding.

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Possible flooding till around 10 p.m. tonight. Be careful of that. A lot of heavy rain, and that could cause some stuff to swell up over the road. So be super careful, okay? If you have to be out and about, let us know. If you happen to see a traffic issue, let us know on the X Traffic Hotline as well. 844-REC-12. 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So I got to get out of here, man. I will catch you tomorrow at 2 o'clock. Be safe if you're out and about. If not, stay in and watch it rain, okay? Julia Wolf in my room on 99.3 The X. See you later. Bye.

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3: 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Doing another more music morning for you. New music with something new. I'm going to play the new one from Tame Impala. And, of course, another Cascade Draft House Forgotten File. 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